0: Canada Together is back at Canada Place. Join us on July 1st from 11 a.m. to 6 p.m. for a day of festivities, great food, family fun, and performances. Don't miss out on the CN Family Song, Indigenous Marketplace, Expo 86 Exhibit, a mascot dance-off, as well as incredible performances from Rebecca Sichon, the Matinee, the Strumbellers, and many more. See you at Canada Place on July 1st as we weave together the fabric of a nation. Details at canadaplace.ca.
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2: Yeah.
0: This time. All right. One, two, three, four.